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1: Play weather.
2: Tonight, partly cloudy, 30% chance of showers early this evening, becoming clear overnight. Wind northwest, 20 kilometers an hour, gusting to 40, low of 6. Tuesday, sunny, becoming a mix of sun and cloud late in the afternoon, high of 20. Wednesday, mix of sun and cloud, high 18. Thursday, rain, high of 9 degrees. Friday, snow or rain, high of 6. Saturday, mix of sun and cloud, high 13.
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2: What do people do in their backyard? Because I finally had all of the dog poop from the previous tenant cleaned up in my new backyard. I went out there with my family this weekend. I gazed upon this big open patch of grass, and then we just kind of kicked around a little soccer ball for a little while, because I've immediately forgotten what you're supposed to do with a backyard. What do you fill it with? I can't think of a single piece of decor that I'm allowed to have as a renter. Anyways, don't get me wrong, I have patio furniture. I can sit up on the deck and look at the grass, but I want the grass to have things to do as well. Or at least I want it to look nice. I've gazed out my window upon other yards. It seems like people like to put up lights. Maybe I'll put up some lights. Outside of that, what do you do with your backyard? Or is doing nothing the point? I've never had this kind of freedom as an adult, and I don't know what to do with it.
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1: Don't tell anybody else that I told you this, but I found a way to get you $100 every day. 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

If you're listening to this show from a Cybertruck right now, I have got some bad news for you. Tesla has had to recall a total of 173 Cybertruck models released from the year 2024 to 2026 because their wheels might just fall off. That's not an exaggeration. That's just the problem that they're facing. Anything with an 18-inch steel wheel has a potential wheel stud failure that causes one of the wheels to just come off of the vehicle. This is added to the long list of problems that Cybertrucks are facing, including malfunctioning accelerator pedals, failing wiper motors. The exterior trim will just come off sometimes, and I don't know if they've fixed this yet, but the rear hatch didn't have a sensor for the longest time, so if you tried to close it with your hand in there, it could just chop off your fingers. So if you're listening to this show and you're not in a Cybertruck, congratulations.

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1: Sometimes I think we are all too harsh on Kim Kardashian, and then other times I think that she deserves every little bit of criticism that people offer to her. Kim Kardashian has just announced that she's made the difficult decision to not become a lawyer after she has failed the bar exam 3 times. In the past, she has blamed the failure on AI and psychics, not really taking accountability for the fact that she simply wasn't studying hard enough for the bar exam. And don't get me wrong, it's a tough exam. There's a reason that lawyer isn't a lot of people's fallback career. But I like to think most lawyers would keep studying even if a psychic told them they were going to pass the exam. Because historically, lawyers have been more reliable than psychics.
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1: Two U13 girls volleyball teams from Fort McMurray return home with medal in hand after a successful weekend at the tournament in Calgary. It was a sure thing that the gold and silver medals would be secured, with both teams facing each other in the final round. And in the end, Three Rivers Volleyball were victorious over the Fort McMurray Thunder. 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
1: I'm Corey Atkinson. Here's what's trending on Play. Wood Buffalo RCMP are highlighting proactive policing efforts after officers safely arrested a prolific offender in northeastern Alberta this week. Police say the suspect fled on a quad while officers executed outstanding warrants in Chippewan Prairie First Nation. A 38-year-old man now faces additional charges, including flight from a peace officer. Travelers in northeastern Alberta are being encouraged to fly YMM as the Fort McMurray Airport works to grow passenger traffic. Airport officials say some residents still choose larger airports outside the region, affecting demand for local routes. The airport authority says it expects passenger numbers to climb to roughly 365,000 this year. People heading outdoors this weekend are being reminded to use caution with campfires and off-highway vehicles. Alberta Wildfire says dry conditions and rising temperatures have pushed the Fort McMurray Forest area into a moderate wildfire danger rating. Hazard reduction burns are also continuing near Fort Mackay, Anzac, Sapray Creek, and Fort Chippewan. People are being reminded illegal dirt bike riding on Fort McMurray roads can lead to serious injuries, fines, and criminal charges. Wood Buffalo RCMP say drone technology helped officers capture images of riders involved in recent stunt driving incidents in Timberley. Police say none of the dirt bikes involved displayed license plates during the incidents. Residents in Conklin are being encouraged to book appointments for an upcoming mobile mammography clinic. Alberta health officials say mammograms remain one of the best tools for detecting breast cancer early, when treatment can be more effective. The screen test trailer will provide screenings in the community on May 29th at the Conklin Multiplex. And meteorologists are increasingly watching signs of a potentially strong El Nino developing in the Pacific Ocean this year. Forecasters say warmer ocean temperatures could influence weather patterns across Canada through the summer and fall. Environment Canada's current outlook gives the Wood Buffalo region a 60% chance of above seasonal temperatures during the coming summer months. You can always access your local and Canadian news by downloading our app or visiting play1037.ca. That's what's trending on Play. I'm Corey Atkinson.
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2: Tonight, partly cloudy, 30% chance of showers early this evening, becoming clear overnight. Wind northwest, 20 kilometers an hour, gusting to 40, low of 6. Tuesday, sunny, becoming a mix of sun and cloud late in the afternoon, high of 20. Wednesday, mix of sun and cloud, high 18. Thursday, rain, high of 9 degrees. Friday, snow or rain, high of 6. Saturday, mix of sun and cloud, high 13.
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0: before you go, there's something I want you to have.
1: Oh, it's beautiful. But wait a minute, isn't this...
0: Yeah, yes it is.
1: But I thought the old lady dropped it into the ocean in the air.
0: Well, baby, I went down and got it for you.

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1: The thing I like about Mother's Day, at least in a lot of relationships, is that it sets the tone for Father's Day. Men don't realize when they're planning something for the mother of their children, they are setting the tone for their Father's Day a month down the line. The quality of gift and the quality of day that you gave to the mother of your children determines how much effort she could put into the day dedicated for you. Because if you bombed, if you did a terrible job of making her feel appreciated and seen, then she doesn't have to do a lot for you, and you don't have anyone to blame but yourself. But if you put in the work, then you could create the potential for one of the greatest days of the calendar year. And it all started yesterday.
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to the top, I've been out of shape, thinking out the box, I'm an astronaut. I blasted off the planet, rock that caused catastrophe, and it matters more because I had it. Now I had, I thought about wreaking havoc on an opposition, kind of shocking, they want a static with precision. I'm automatic, quarterback, I ain't talking second, pack it up on.

When's the last time you thought about Neo? Well, guess what? That's not recent enough for him. Neo has gone on the record recently claiming that he has lost work because people are, quote, upset by his polyamorous relationship with three women. Additional quote, we are a family. Neo, I want to be straight up with you right now, man. I didn't know that you were in a relationship with three women, and that's definitely not the reason I haven't been thinking about you. If I'm being straight up, I just haven't listened to Give Me Everything by Pitbull that recently. You were a great feature on the track, man. It's just that the three women you're in a relationship with did not come up, and I was unaware they even existed until just now.

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1: Mississippi is taking an interesting new approach to tourism by just scaring you instead. The state now is littered with these billboards that warn criminals, and I quote, "Welcome to Mississippi, where the firing squad is legal. Think twice." And it doesn't say anything about the criminal code. It doesn't say anything to criminals directly. It just says, "Where the firing squad is legal, think twice." And I'm not gonna lie, it's making me think twice. Previously, I thought that maybe the state of Mississippi could be a nice place to visit. And now, it feels like it's threatening me in a weird way. M-I-S-S-I-S-S-I-P-P-I am scared to visit you.
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1: Would you rather, and remember, you have to answer my question. Would you rather discover someone trying to break into your home or discover two alligators locked in combat on your front porch? Well, guess what? There's a woman in Southwest Florida who is living that nightmare, or lived that nightmare about a week ago. Anyways, when she discovered two alligators on her front porch fighting one another, crashing through her screen door when she thought the sound was someone trying to get into her home. Instead, it was two animals. I do not know if that would be relief or if it would make me significantly more scared, because at least you can negotiate with a human being. Alligators, on the other hand, and I mean this in a literal sense, they are, in fact, cold-blooded killers.
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0: It's going to feel presumptuous. It's going to feel self-absorbed. It's going to feel unnecessary. But I promise you, if you make a gift list right now, you will be thankful for it. Every single year, I have to celebrate several occasions with my wife and family members where I have to get them a gift. And every single time, you have to put in the guesswork on what they could possibly want, except for my wife, because she and I have a deal. We have an ongoing gift list, just things that we know we will want throughout the year. And on any one of those special occasions, I can refer to the gift list and buy her something I know she wants. It saves me the pain of trying to guess what she would like, and it saves her the pain of pretending to enjoy whatever I get her. We both like the gift list. You should make a gift list, and if anybody judges you for having a gift list, they don't see the value of the gift list. I feel strongly about this. Let's do it.
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1: Don't tell anybody else that I told you this, but I found a way to get you $100 every day. And all we have to do is get you onto the Play payroll. That's right, we're running a promotion, folks. Every workday between the hours of 10 a.m. and 2 p.m., we will reveal a keyword. When you hear the keyword, you text us the keyword. And then the next morning at 7:10 a.m., we will call one lucky winner. If that person responds within the time limit, they are hired onto the Play payroll and they will earn $100 every weekday that they remain employed. If they miss the call and don't get back to us, the current employee earns another $100 and keeps the job. Don't worry, anyone who gets hired automatically qualifies for the $5,000 bonus draw happening on May 25th. All you have to do is listen weekdays, 10 a.m. to 2 p.m. You hear the keyword, you text the keyword, and then you pick up the phone the next morning when we call you at 7:10 a.m. to get on the Play payroll.
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10: Play weather.
11: Tonight, partly cloudy, 30% chance of showers early this evening, becoming clear overnight. Wind northwest, 20 kilometers an hour, gusting to 40, low of 6. Tuesday, sunny, becoming a mix of sun and cloud late in the afternoon, high of 20. Wednesday, mix of sun and cloud, high 18. Thursday, rain, high of 9 degrees. Friday, snow or rain, high of 6. Saturday, mix of sun and cloud, high 13.
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1: A new bill in California could ban something that I was unaware was even happening: video games on vapes. Is this ringing a bell to you? Is everybody else living in the future but me? Apparently, you can buy vape cartridges that have video games built into them, like a Game Boy you can smoke. It's crazy, and I've gotta say, they need to outlaw this immediately. Not because I feel strongly about it from a moral standpoint of any kind, but because I love video games, and I don't vape. And I'm afraid that if I find out there's a really cool video game on a vape, then I'm gonna pick up a habit that I'm not gonna be able to afford. And then what? I'm the only one vaping a Nintendo game on the block, trying to find someone with blue raspberry flavor because they have exclusive Pokemon that I can't get on my red raspberry flavor?
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0: We need to take a second to talk about the census, because I have seen a lot of people posting online the past week or so saying that they got the census in the mail and they think it's a scam, and they wrote all over it saying, I'm not participating in this scam. You're not getting my private information to use for X, Y, or Z. Guess what, guys? 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And I'm saying all of this because people love to complain about the wait times at hospitals, but if we told the hospitals how many people lived nearby, then they would know how many doctors they needed to hire. And if we really got lucky, they would even have the money to hire those people.
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1: Just a quick shout out to every single medical professional that works late at night. I'm sure you guys hear this all of the time, but you're literal lifesavers. Over the weekend, my daughter developed croup, which is like this special kind of kid cold. I don't know exactly how to describe it, but one fun fact about it is that it largely doesn't do anything during the daytime. When the kid's awake and active and living their life, nothing's wrong. And then you put them to bed and it sounds like they are dying. The way that they struggle to breathe is horrifying. It freaked me out. I had to get on the call with a nurse practitioner right away. They walked me through a few tips on how to help the kid. Turns out putting him in front of a freezer where they can breathe cold air helps. Who would have thought? Not me. But every single time I've needed a doctor for my kid, it's not during the daytime. It's in the middle of the night. Which is both scary and inconvenient. And so I just wanted to say a quick shout out to every medical professional who is up late helping people like me who need help when the sun goes down.
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1: Sometimes I get worried that Banksy might be lying to us. I'm sure you're familiar with Banksy and his many pieces of public art that nobody has ever seen him painting. He's a mysterious figure, but last week there was a new Banksy that went up in London, a statue of a man carrying a flag that is covering his face as he proudly walks off of a ledge. But nobody saw who put it up. So after a few days, it came forward that apparently this statue is a Banksy. And I've got to say, I'm not so sure about that, because Banksy has simply never done statues before, so we have no way of knowing that this is his work, or it could be the work of some new Michelangelo Banksy, a guy who does mysterious statue installations that nobody sees coming. But we can't keep saying that every piece of public art is from Banksy if we don't see the person painting it. I'm sure he's got some really crappy art out there that we just don't know about because nobody liked it, and so he stayed quiet.
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1: Play weather.
10: Tonight, partly cloudy, 30% chance of showers early this evening, becoming clear overnight. Wind northwest, 20 kilometers an hour, gusting to 40, low of 6. Tuesday, sunny, becoming a mix of sun and cloud late in the afternoon, high of 20. Wednesday, mix of sun and cloud, high 18. Thursday, rain, high of 9 degrees. Friday, snow or rain, high of 6. Saturday, mix of sun and cloud, high 13.
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The U.S. Postal Service could possibly allow folks to send one another handguns in the mail for the first time since 1927. Earlier this year, the Department of Justice revisited the law that blocks people from sending handguns in the mail and said, hey, maybe we want to be allowed to do this again, which doesn't quite make sense to me, because for what possible reason would you want to send a handgun in the mail? It just feels like something that happens exclusively in movies about the mafia. Personally, I use the mail to send letters to people that I love and care about, and occasionally to get my tax information. And if somebody were to, God forbid, write down the wrong address and send me a handgun in the mail, I would change my name and move out of the country out of fear for what it could possibly mean. Then again, I am a coward.

0: Play at Night with Connor.
1: Sometimes I think we are all too harsh on Kim Kardashian, and then other times I think that she deserves every little bit of criticism that people offer to her. Kim Kardashian has just announced that she's made the difficult decision to not become a lawyer after she has failed the bar exam 3 times. In the past, she has blamed the failure on AI and psychics, not really taking accountability for the fact that she simply wasn't studying hard enough for the bar exam. And don't get me wrong, it's a tough exam. There's a reason that lawyer isn't a lot of people's fallback career. But I like to think most lawyers would keep studying even if a psychic told them they were going to pass the exam. Because historically, lawyers have been more reliable than psychics.
2: Let's go. 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
2: 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Coming up on May 23rd from 9 a.m. to 1 p.m., a big community garage and bake sale is happening in support of the Hillcrest Montessori School so they can purchase some updated sports equipment and library books. 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On May 30th, it's the IG Wealth Management Walk for Alzheimer's to help raise awareness and funds for dementia care and support in the Fort McMurray region. Day of registration at 10 and the walk beginning at 11 that day. And coming up on the calendar, another Hughes for Humanity Color Fun Run is taking place on Saturday, June 6th, with everyone invited to help raise some awareness, some funds, and also to have some fun while supporting education outreach around the world.
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1: Two U13 girls volleyball teams from Fort McMurray return home with medal in hand after a successful weekend at the tournament in Calgary. It was a sure thing that the gold and silver medals would be secured, with both teams facing each other in the final round. And in the end, Three Rivers Volleyball were victorious over the Fort McMurray Thunder. 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
2: 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Day of registration at 10 and the walk beginning at 11 that day. And coming up on the calendar, another Hughes for Humanity Color Fun Run is taking place on Saturday, June 6th, with everyone invited to help raise some awareness, some funds, and also to have some fun while supporting education outreach around the world.
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0: Yeah, this album is dedicated to all the teachers that told me I never amount to nothing. To all the people that lived above the buildings that I was hustling from that called the police on me when I was just trying to make some money to feed my daughter.
1: Yeah, yeah.
0: And to all my peoples in the struggle, you know what I'm saying? 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
1: Two U13 girls volleyball teams from Fort McMurray return home with medal in hand after a successful weekend at the tournament in Calgary. It was a sure thing that the gold and silver medals would be secured, with both teams facing each other in the final round. And in the end, Three Rivers Volleyball were victorious over the Fort McMurray Thunder. 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
1: Hey, I'm John.
2: I'm Marina.
1: Marina, what's going on, dog?
2: I'm back, but I still feel like crap. Somebody gave me a cold, and look, I don't normally get sick like this. I really don't. I called it last week. I told you, I kept sneezing, and my body kind of, I felt like achy. I'm like, John, I think I'm going to get sick.
1: Mm-hmm. Well, I have a question for you.
2: Mm-hmm.
1: If you're still sick...
2: I got work to get done, dude. I got work to get done.
1: Right, but if you had COVID, would you come in?
2: I would not.
1: If you had hantavirus, would you come in?
2: I would not. Luckily, I don't have either of the two.
1: But a cold, which is just as transferable, you're like, yeah, John's okay.
2: I stayed in bed all day yesterday to try to sweat it out and get rid of it, so.
1: And?
2: I feel a bit better than I did yesterday.
1: Oh, good, a bit better.
2: Sure. Just a bit better.
1: Oh, good, a bit better. I bet that's what Freddie Mercury said right before he died.
2: Oh, boy. Well, I'm here.
1: Better. Yeah, no, I'm aware.
2: I just want to show you something quick. Have you looked at the weather page yet?
1: I have not looked at the weather page yet.
2: Go check out Friday.
1: All right, weather.
2: Go check out Friday.
1: .gc.ca. Snow or rain ain't bad. You know,
2: I should put my winter tires back
1: on. Snow or rain, and then we'll go right back up to 8, which, you know what? It's still 3. If we get snow when it's 3 outside,
2: it's going to melt.
1: Who cares?
2: We'll be fine.
1: Yeah, who cares, right?
2: I don't need my winter tires anymore, right?
1: I don't know. You took them off way too prematurely, dog. It's just like my spare tire that I took out of my trunk. Well, we're glad you're here.
2: Are you?
1: Can I be honest with you? No. Honest to God, no. Not if you're still sick. I am not. Because this means next week, I'm going to take a sick day.
2: Are you mad about that?
1: Yes! Mr. 305, check

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0: right, John. So for those who don't know, you used an ATM in the Peter Pond Mall one time, which turned out to not be a proper ATM.
1: No, it was a cryptocurrency ATM, and it turns out that it's really easy to not only set up a cryptocurrency wallet through it, but also accidentally purchase $20 worth of Bitcoin without knowing you're not just withdrawing $20.
0: So you had to actually make an account in this ATM while you were trying to pull out $20?
1: Looking back on it, I remember it saying something like, do you have a crypto wallet? And I just hit no, and then it was like, oh, that's fine.
0: We'll
1: and
0: make
1: then
0: one.
1: It said, did you want $20 or whatever? And at this point I was just like, I need money. So I was just like, yep, $20. And then boop, cool, you now have $20. Where? I couldn't tell you.
0: I couldn't tell you where. Reason I'm asking, and you'll probably be pumped about this, is that Canada is now considering banning crypto ATMs.
1: Good. Good.
0: Mm-hmm. They're saying they've become a major tool for scammers and money laundering.
1: Oh, really?
0: Yeah. So they say the federal government says criminals often trick people into depositing cash into the machines as part of scams involving fake police calls, tax fraud, romance scams, and tech support scams.
1: Wow.
0: Yeah. So then the money gets converted into cryptocurrency, and then it becomes very difficult to recover. You don't really know where it's going. Now, this is kind of shocking to me because we do have one of these ATMs in the Peter Pond Mall.
1: Yep.
0: Canada only, which I think is crazy, only has 4,000 crypto ATMs across the entire country.
1: You know what? I agree with you.
0: It
1: I can't
0: believe
1: that's
0: like
1: it.
0: Seems like a low number considering we do have one here in Fort McMurray.
1: Yeah.
0: And it is one of the highest numbers per capita in the world.
1: Wow.
0: Yeah.
1: I want to know how many people listening right now have ever actually used a crypto, and not just accidentally like I have actually gone to a cryptocurrency ATM and been like, yeah, let me check on my Bitcoin, or let me add money, or let me pull money out, because I don't know how it works.
0: Honestly, I think it's like way past my brain capacity. I don't understand cryptocurrency.
1: Nope, me neither.
0: I don't want to understand cryptocurrency. I don't care about cryptocurrency. Now, that story could be different if all of a sudden someone's like, here, Marina, here's 20 Bitcoin.
1: 20?
0: I don't know how much that is. I really don't.
1: 20's got to be like a million dollars.
0: Shut up.
1: Yeah. I think one Bitcoin is like $68,000.
0: Whoa.
1: Yeah. That's what I was going to say. A single Bitcoin
0: I thought you bought 20 Bitcoin.
1: No, I bought $20 worth of Bitcoin.
0: Oh.
1: Which came out to probably 0.00000001 of a Bitcoin.

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1: I'm Corey Atkinson. Here's what's trending on Play. Local businesses across the Wood Buffalo region are being encouraged to share their experiences through a new economic development survey. Fort McMurray Wood Buffalo Economic Development and Tourism says the feedback will help shape a new business retention and expansion strategy. Officials say the goal is to identify barriers showing growth and day-to-day operations. If you're planning to hit the trails or have a backyard fire this week, wildfire officials say now's the time to be extra careful. A fire advisory has been issued for the Fort McMurray Forest area as the wildfire danger climbs to high across much of the region. Residents are urged to carry firefighting tools and fully extinguish campfires. People heading into Alberta's backcountry this spring are being reminded preparation can make all the difference during an emergency. Alberta RCMP and search and rescue officials say outdoor enthusiasts should leave trip plans with family or friends before heading out. Officials also recommend carrying emergency supplies, extra clothing, and satellite communication devices. Residents are being invited to ANZAC later this month for a special council meeting and wildfire anniversary gathering. The regional municipality of Wood Buffalo says the May 19th event will include free wellness activities, reflection spaces, and opportunities to connect with community organizations. Council's special meeting will begin later that evening at the ANZAC Recreation Center. People concerned about the recent Alberta voter data breach are being directed to a new online resource from the province's Privacy Commissioner. The Office of the Information and Privacy Commissioner says it has received more than 180 calls and emails after personal information from the Elections Alberta list of electors was allegedly exposed online. And if you see a deal on gas, you should probably fill up while you can. Fuel analysts say prices could continue climbing as the Middle East oil crisis tied to the U.S. war with Iran keeps global oil markets volatile. Patrick DeHaan with Gas Buddy says uncertainty surrounding oil supplies and shipping routes continues driving prices upward. You can always access your local and Canadian news by downloading our app or visiting play1037.ca. That's what's trending on Play. I'm Corey Atkinson.
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1: I'm Corey Atkinson with your look at sports. Last night, the Colorado Avalanche needed some third-period goals to win 5-2 over the Minnesota Wild and take a 3-1 series lead in the lone NHL playoff matchup. The Montreal Canadiens host the Buffalo Sabres at the Bell Centre tonight, looking to take a commanding 3-1 lead in their second-round series. Meanwhile, the Vegas Golden Knights welcome the Anaheim Ducks with that series tied at 2 each. In the Professional Women's Hockey League, the Montreal Victoire faced the Minnesota Frost tonight in the fifth and deciding game of their semifinal series in Laval, Quebec. The winner advances to the Walter Cup final against the Ottawa Charge. The game was postponed from yesterday because of player safety concerns tied to an illness. In baseball, the Toronto Blue Jays continue their series against the Tampa Bay Rays this evening. Patrick Corbin starts for Toronto, while Shane McClanahan gets the call for Tampa Bay. And in the NBA, the San Antonio Spurs host the Minnesota Timberwolves tonight, with that playoff series tied 2-2. That's your look at sports. I'm Corey Atkinson.
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3: Right now, it is 9 degrees, and that's refreshing to say at 6 in the morning. Today, we're going to see a big, beautiful high of 20 with a 30% chance of showers early this morning. Then it'll clear up. Tonight, going all the way down to 7.
4: For Wednesday, mainly cloudy, a little bit of wind in the afternoon, but we're going up to 22 degrees overnight, though. Periods of rain and a low of 9, which will continue into Thursday with more rain and another 9.

0: thing.
1: J-Lo right here on Play Mornings. I'm John.
2: I'm Marina.
1: It is 6:12, which means we're just 58 minutes away from the possibility of you coming on as an employee.
2: Yes, you could be on the payroll with the Play payroll. Now, I think it sounds way better calling it Play roll.
1: It does.
2: Missed opportunity there.
1: I agree.
2: Missed opportunity. However, if you texted in the keyword yesterday, you would have heard it between 10 a.m. and 2 p.m.
1: Yes.
2: Your name could be called today.
1: Could be. And the only way that you can get on the Play roll is by calling back in 10 minutes and 3 seconds. And I'll be honest, Marina, I don't know if nobody's ever not going to call in anymore. We're on quite a heater. We're on quite a heater.
2: Yeah, we are. So Teresa had 18 seconds, right? And then followed by that was Jen, who called in 16 seconds.
1: Yep.
2: Matt Vance had 53 seconds left.
1: I believe so.
2: Something like that. So what happened with Karen yesterday?
1: She called back like halfway through. She called like 6 minutes left.
2: Nice.
1: Yeah.
2: All right. So we could have another name. Maybe somebody could beat Jen's time with 16 seconds.
1: Could, possibly.
2: We wouldn't even get their name out at that point.
1: No, we would say the first syllable and they'd be like, that's me!
2: All right, if you don't have this phone number in your phone, save it for future. Save it as the best radio station in the entire world.
1: That's
2: proof
1: right.
2: It didn't happen. 780-791-1037 and then coming up at 710, your next chance at the Play payroll.

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0: Beyonce, Jay-Z, right here on Play Mornings. I'm John.
1: I'm Marina.
0: I went to the movie theater.
1: Yep.
0: This weekend.
1: Okay.
0: And let me just say this. It is so nice having a movie theater again. There's nothing quite like the popcorn's still delicious. There's nothing quite like getting the machine in which you can put whatever kind of pop you want whenever you want.
1: It's my favorite's just the extra butter machine. That butter tastes so much better than the butter that they put
0: like
1: on
0: the artificial
1: behind.
0: Butter, like the one where you have to hit the button.
1: Yeah,
0: really,
1: it's way better. I don't even know if it's two different things. To be honest,
0: that's
1: interesting. It tastes like two different things.
0: I'm down with the butter they put on behind the little kiosk. I don't like that butter. I think it's too greasy.
1: I love it,
0: and then it seeps to the bottom and it gets all over your pants.
1: I love it
0: and
1: with
0: then
1: the dill pickle seasoning on top. Now I want popcorn.
0: That they didn't have.
1: Really?
0: Yeah, they did not have that. I couldn't find it. I put it on my stuff as well. I do the dill pickle. I do the ketchup sometimes. They didn't have it.
1: Any of them?
0: No.
1: Really?
0: Yeah. So I guess you and I were the only people
1: that would
0: utilizing
1: ruin my movie experience.
0: Would it?
1: It would. It really would.
0: Well, I saw the movie you really wanted to see.
1: You saw the MJ movie?
0: I did. I saw the MJ movie.
1: And?
0: Let me just say this. I'm Michael Jackson. Like, Michael Jackson, he's one of the greatest artists of all time. I'm somebody who thinks that he did it. You know? I'm somebody who thinks that everything he's been accused of, he did. And so this movie, produced by the Jacksons, not even mentioning any of it, to me, it's like, oh, okay.
1: So you didn't enjoy it?
0: I didn't, because it was like, it was as if you were watching a documentary on, I don't know, Billie Eilish, and it didn't mention one of her biggest albums, or like it's such a big part of his story, regardless how you want to paint it. Mention it a little bit. It's a Michael Jackson biopic from start to finish. His life didn't finish without any, you know what I mean?
1: I hear what you're saying.
0: I kept being like, when is he going to go to trial? Like, when is all this stuff going to happen? The Queen biopic, Freddie Mercury got AIDS and died. That's pretty grim. So maybe in this one, throw something a little bit. It felt like it was over my head the entire time, and I couldn't appreciate the movie for what it was.
1: Oh, that's unfortunate.
0: Yeah, the songs were fantastic. Of course they were. They're Michael Jackson. But I don't know if you would like it.
1: How did Jafar do?
0: Everything to me seemed like it wasn't going where you thought it was going. I'm trying not to spoil it for you.
1: Yeah.
0: It was as if you told a child Michael Jackson's story from start to finish about, like, his dad was a bad guy in real life. He wasn't the worst guy in this movie. And it's like, where is that? Like,
1: okay.
0: Where is that?
1: All right, interesting.
0: Yeah, so that's my review without giving spoilers away. If you like Michael Jackson, you'll like this. If you're going into it being like, I like Michael Jackson's music, I'm not sure I like him as a person, like I did, you might not want to see this movie.
1: Anybody else see it? Let us know, without any spoilers, please, what you thought. 780-791-1037.
0: It's pretty hard to spoil a biopic, I just realized. It's like, you know his life.

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3: I'm Corey Atkinson. Here's what's trending on Play. If you operate a business in the Wood Buffalo region, economic development officials want to hear from you. Fort McMurray Wood Buffalo Economic Development and Tourism has launched a survey aimed at improving support for local companies, contractors, and entrepreneurs. The organization says feedback gathered this spring will help guide future programs and business initiatives. People heading outdoors around northeastern Alberta are being reminded wildfire conditions can change quickly this time of year. Alberta Wildfire says the Fort McMurray Forest area is now under a fire advisory because of dry vegetation and recent fire activity. Officials say one wildfire remains active in the region, though it is under control. If you're planning a hiking, camping, or fishing trip soon, search and rescue officials say now is the time to think ahead. Alberta RCMP say many parks and backcountry areas still have limited or no cell phone coverage. Outdoor travelers are being encouraged to research routes carefully and prepare for sudden weather changes. Community members are preparing to mark the 10th anniversary of the Horse River wildfire with events in Anzac on May 19th. Activities at Camp Yogi will focus on healing, reflection, and community connection, including yoga, meditation, and storytelling. Residents will also have opportunities to meet with municipal leaders and wildfire recovery organizations during the afternoon gathering. Albertans worried about identity theft or misuse of personal information following the Centurion Project controversy now have access to a new FAQ resource online. Alberta's Privacy Commissioner says the document explains residents' rights, what steps people can take to protect themselves, and what authority the office has under provincial privacy laws. And gas prices are expected to climb higher as instability in the Middle East continues rattling energy markets worldwide. Patrick DeHaan with Gas Buddy says oil traders remain concerned about disruptions involving key shipping routes and global supply flows. Analysts say diesel prices are also under growing pressure because of refinery issues and tightening inventories. You can always access your local and Canadian news by downloading our app or visiting play1037.ca. That's what's trending on Play. I'm Corey Atkinson.
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5: Right now it is 9 degrees. Today we're going to see a big beautiful high of 20 with a 30% chance of showers early this morning that should clear up a little later on. Tonight, all the way down to 7.
6: For tomorrow, we've got clouds throughout the day, a little bit of wind in the afternoon, but a high of 22, nice and warm there. Ooh. Overnight, though, we've got periods of rain and a low of 9 that will continue throughout Thursday.

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0: thrills, Chandra Paul and Sia right here on Play Mornings. I'm Marina.
1: I'm John.
0: You know what else is a cheap thrill?
1: What?
0: Daily wins.
1: That's true.
0: It really is.
1: Mm-hmm.
0: Something positive that happened to you that's going to set that tone for the rest of the day. We want to know what that daily win is.
1: Come on, guys.
0: 780-791-1037. It could be something as simple as your kids put their shoes on the right foot.
1: Dang.
0: And I always come back to that one because I'm kind of poking fun at her boss's kid a little bit.
1: Hunter is...
0: We love Hunter.
1: He's a great kid.
0: We love Hunter. Now that he knows how to put his shoes on the right feet.
1: I don't know if he does. I haven't seen him in a while.
0: He said ever since I told him that we called him out on the radio, he puts them on the right feet now. So hopefully that's
1: good.
0: True.
1: We bullied him into doing
0: it. Maybe somebody brought you a coffee this morning or, could be just that the sun is coming out.
1: Yes.
0: Anything that's a daily win in your eyes that's going to spread that positivity around like butter. We want to know what it is. 780-791-1037. And we'll do that coming up around 810.

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3: I'm Corey Atkinson. Here's what's trending on Play. If you operate a business in the Wood Buffalo region, economic development officials want to hear from you. Fort McMurray Wood Buffalo Economic Development and Tourism has launched a survey aimed at improving support for local companies, contractors, and entrepreneurs. The organization says feedback gathered this spring will help guide future programs and business initiatives. People heading outdoors around northeastern Alberta are being reminded wildfire conditions can change quickly this time of year. Alberta Wildfire says the Fort McMurray Forest area is now under a fire advisory because of dry vegetation and recent fire activity. Officials say one wildfire remains active in the region, though it is under control. If you're planning a hiking, camping, or fishing trip soon, search and rescue officials say now is the time to think ahead. Alberta RCMP say many parks and backcountry areas still have limited or no cell phone coverage. Outdoor travelers are being encouraged to research routes carefully and prepare for sudden weather changes. Community members are preparing to mark the 10th anniversary of the Horse River wildfire with events in Anzac on May 19th. Activities at Camp Yogi will focus on healing, reflection, and community connection, including yoga, meditation, and storytelling. Residents will also have opportunities to meet with municipal leaders and wildfire recovery organizations during the afternoon gathering. Albertans worried about identity theft or misuse of personal information following the Centurion Project controversy now have access to a new FAQ resource online. Alberta's Privacy Commissioner says the document explains residents' rights, what steps people can take to protect themselves, and what authority the office has under provincial privacy laws. And gas prices are expected to climb higher as instability in the Middle East continues rattling energy markets worldwide. Patrick DeHaan with Gas Buddy says oil traders remain concerned about disruptions involving key shipping routes and global supply flows. Analysts say diesel prices are also under growing pressure because of refinery issues and tightening inventories. You can always access your local and Canadian news by downloading our app or visiting play1037.ca. That's what's trending on Play. I'm Corey Atkinson.
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3: I'm Corey Atkinson with your look at sports. Last night, the Colorado Avalanche needed some third-period goals to win 5-2 over the Minnesota Wild and take a 3-1 series lead in the lone NHL playoff matchup. The Montreal Canadiens host the Buffalo Sabres at the Bell Centre tonight, looking to take a commanding 3-1 lead in their second-round series. Meanwhile, the Vegas Golden Knights welcome the Anaheim Ducks with that series tied at 2 each. In the Professional Women's Hockey League, the Montreal Victoire faced the Minnesota Frost tonight in the fifth and deciding game of their semifinal series in Laval, Quebec. The winner advances to the Walter Cup final against the Ottawa Charge. The game was postponed from yesterday because of player safety concerns tied to an illness. In baseball, the Toronto Blue Jays continue their series against the Tampa Bay Rays this evening. Patrick Corbin starts for Toronto, while Shane McClanahan gets the call for Tampa Bay. And in the NBA, the San Antonio Spurs host the Minnesota Timberwolves tonight, with that playoff series tied 2-2. That's your look at sports. I'm Corey Atkinson.
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4: Right now it is 10. Today we're going to see a high of 20 with a 30% chance of showers early this morning. And if they do happen, they will clear up a little later on. Tonight, all the way down to 7.
5: Tomorrow is going to be mainly cloudy with winds gusting to 40 in the afternoon, but we'll see a high of 22, so the warmest we've had so far. Overnight, however, we've got periods of rain and a low of 9 that will continue into Thursday day and

0: All right, it's time to get to the Daily Wins. Right now, it's Bob O'Clock, 808.
1: 808.
0: And as always, we'll start off with John's Daily Win.
1: I just remembered that a long weekend is coming up.
0: Oh.
1: Right? Yeah.
0: You know what? Thanks for reminding me.
1: Shout out Queen Victoria.
0: Mm-hmm. May 2 for a long weekend coming up. My Daily Win is that it's going up to 20 degrees today.
1: Oh, it's going to be so
0: nice. Will be the warmest we've had so far, and then tomorrow's going to get even warmer with 22 degrees.
1: Yes.
0: Also feeling a bit better than I did yesterday.
1: Good. Still contagious, of course, though.
0: Yeah, I don't know who got me sick, but I'd like to know.
1: Yeah.
0: I'm going to come and find you.
1: Pound sand, whoever got Marina sick.
0: All right, we got a couple of text messages in at 780-791-1037 for our daily wins. Raya texted in, said one, it's a beautiful day.
1: That's true, Raya.
0: And two, Habs are playing and are hopefully going to take this to a 3-1 lead. Whoop, whoop.
1: I can see it happening. I can see it.
0: John Tupper, our lovely news guy, texted
1: JT.
0: In. He said, not getting selected for the long form census for the first time in 25 years.
1: I can do you one better, JT. How about not being selected to do the census at all?
0: He said, I finally got the short form, completed it easily,
1: good
0: and didn't
1: you.
0: Feel probed by the government.
1: Good for you, JT.
0: Yeah, you know what? It was definitely some weird questions in there. I didn't get the long one.
1: I was going to say, you still got the short one.
0: I got the short one. It was some weird questions, though. Cherry? I don't know if I ever say this right. Sherry or Cherry?
1: Sherry?
0: Power,
1: who knows?
0: Says my daily win is I didn't give up this morning.
1: Yeah, you know what? Hell yeah.
0: Hell yeah.
1: Yeah.
0: Day's still young.
1: I have a daily win here from our boss, a shout out Jordan, and it comes from his wonderful son who...
0: We were just making fun
1: of
0: him.
1: ...knows how to put his,
0: shoes on
1: the
0: properly.
1: Right way now.
0: We love you, Hunter.
1: And he says Hunter's daily win is that Macy... friend of the show,
0: yeah.
1: Best friend of the show, is now his girlfriend.
0: No way!
1: Hunter, my man!
0: How did this go down?
1: All right, so as far as I know on the 8-year-old gossip train, they went to the fair together on Saturday.
0: Aww.
1: And I guess it went well. And now they're girlfriend and boyfriend.
0: Look at that. Didn't have to spend $900 on their first date.
1: That's not funny. It's not funny. Why do you have to bring that up? Just be happy for my boy Hunter.
0: Super happy for Hunter.
1: And happy for you too, Macy. Get it,
0: yes!
1: Girl. Get it.
0: Love it. Love it. All right. Well, if you got daily wins, keep them coming. These are definitely great daily wins
1: for
0: the morning.
1: Are.
0: Putting smiles on our faces and hopefully on yours too. So if you got one, let us know. 780-791-1037.
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0: Another daily win at 780-791-1037 from Sheila. Daily win. I was gifted some farm fresh eggs by two cuties last night.
1: Ooh, I've never had farm fresh anything.
0: What?
1: I lived in Calgary for like...
0: What?
1: Not many farms up in Calgary.
0: Are there farms like around Calgary? Like surrounding?
1: You might have to drive about 90 minutes.
0: Wow.
1: Yeah. It's a city. I don't know what to tell you.
0: That's fair. I'm just shocked.
1: I mean, I feel like you have to drive out of here to go to a farm.
0: Yeah. I mean, I grew up surrounded by farms, so it's weird to think about.
1: What's the best farm fresh item?
0: Well, eggs are always great.
1: Yep. Like, have you ever eaten like a cow like immediately after?
0: I have.
1: And?
0: I have. Way better. Way better.
1: Yeah, I bet. I bet.
0: It is way better. And then, of course, fruits and vegetables. Like, we had strawberry farms, so we would just go on the weekends and pick baskets of strawberries. And,
1: okay.
0: You know, apple orchards and stuff like that. So, yeah, I've eaten lots of farm fresh stuff.
1: Neat.
0: I want to know, though, gifted farm fresh eggs by two cuties last night. Are we talking about the chickens?
1: I was gonna say, who are the cuties in this situation? Yeah. Are they your neighbors?
0: Yeah, who knows. Two cuties though, so that's two daily wins right there.
1: By the way, surely it's not the chickens. Chickens are not cute.
0: I think they're cute.
1: You think chickens are cute?
0: Especially when they're little babies.
1: Yeah, but those are chicks. Can chicks lay eggs? No. Like baby chicks, can they lay eggs? Why? You look, I asked, and then you didn't respond. So I had to come to my own assumption.
0: Daily win, 780-791-1037. If you got something positive you want to share with the rest of us to set that tone for the rest of the day, let us know. Again, at 780-791-1037.

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1: I'm Corey Atkinson. Here's what's trending on Play. Fort McMurray Wood Buffalo Economic Development and Tourism is continuing consultations with businesses as part of a new regional strategy. The organization says business owners, indigenous operators, tourism companies, and contractors are all being invited to participate. Focus groups are expected later this spring, with community updates on proposed actions planned for July. If you're planning to hit the trails or have a campfire this week, wildfire officials say now's the time to be extra careful. A fire advisory has been issued for the Fort McMurray Forest area as the wildfire danger climbs to high across much of the region. Residents are urged to carry firefighting tools and fully extinguished campfires. Search and rescue crews across Alberta are reminding residents to treat every outdoor trip like conditions could suddenly change. Officials say hikers and campers should always pack emergency supplies, including food, water, flashlights, and shelter materials. Search and Rescue Alberta says leaving a detailed itinerary behind can significantly speed up rescue efforts if something goes wrong. The regional municipality of Wood Buffalo is continuing its commitment to rural engagement with a special council meeting planned in Anzac this month. Municipal officials say many agenda items are expected to focus on local community issues. Earlier in the day, residents can attend free wildfire anniversary activities at Camp Yogi, featuring wellness programs and family events. An RCMP investigation is continuing into the alleged unauthorized release of Alberta voter information linked to the Centurion Project. Meanwhile, the Office of the Information and Privacy Commissioner has released a public FAQ after receiving a surge of concerns from Albertans. Officials say the exposed Elections Alberta data included names, addresses, and phone numbers. And filling up your tank may get even more expensive over the coming days as oil markets react to escalating tensions involving Iran and the United States. Analysts warn motorists could continue seeing sharp swings at the pumps as markets remain unstable. You can always access your local and Canadian news by downloading our app or visiting play1037.ca. That's what's trending on Play. I'm Corey Atkinson.
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2: Right now, 13 degrees. Today, we're going to see a high of 20 with a 30% chance of showers early this morning. And if it happens,
3: it
2: should
3: clear up.
2: Well, you say that now, but you're also not mentioning Friday's snow or rain. So tonight, all the way down to 7.
3: For tomorrow, cloudy all day, a little bit of wind in the afternoon, gusting to 40. High of 22 degrees, which is beautiful. Overnight, not so beautiful. Periods of rain and a low of 9 that will continue into Thursday.

0: right, John. We're not going to be talking about Florida this time. We're going to take it all the way down under to Australia.
1: Okay, mate.
0: There is an employee of, or a former employee, I should say, of Woolworths. That is like a supermarket chain over there.
1: Cool.
0: And this employee tried to file a compensation claim after one of his coworkers told him to cover up his butt crack. So he, plumber's crack. You know what I'm saying? So his pants are kind of coming down a little bit during his shift, and his coworker told him to pull up his pants. Now, this coworker said his feelings got hurt.
1: Yes.
0: And that he claimed, is trying to claim compensation. So the Fair Work Commission, which is like our, you know, our federal labor board, or our labor standards, they basically said it was a baseless claim.
1: Yes, of course.
0: And it was a waste of the commission's time.
1: Correct.
0: Now, I feel for this guy in some ways because belts don't always work. Now, I don't know if he was wearing a belt or not, but I feel like it's very hard to avoid plumber's cracks in a lot of times, you know?
1: So
0: it's like an unstoppable force of nature.
1: That's fair. Question, is this guy a plumber?
0: No.
1: He's some schmuck.
0: Just some employee of Woolworths. Probably in the produce section.
1: If you're a plumber, I can give you a pass. But if you're just some guy, dude, pull up your undies. At the very least, pull up your boxers.
0: Now, he didn't get fired. He just stopped showing up to his shifts afterwards. I feel like that's so dramatic.
1: Maybe he has a really nice butt crack. Maybe, like, we're not giving him the benefit of the doubt. Hmm. Maybe it's, like, his shining... No, you know what? There's no spin.
0: Imagine quitting your job because someone saw 2 inches of your lower back.

0: Bay.
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3: I'm Marina Barnes. Joining me today is Suzanne Pascod. She's the Director of Marketing and Communications for Ronald McDonald House Alberta. Thanks for joining me, Suzanne.
4: Thank you so much for having me.
3: So we're talking about the 31st annual Fort McMurray Shrine Club and Ronald McDonald House Charities Golf Tournament. So can you tell us what it's all about?
4: Yeah, so this golf tournament is a wonderful partnership with the Shrine Club, and it's about supporting families in the community on a variety of ways. And of course, with the Ronald McDonald House, it's about the families who have to stay at the Ronald McDonald House when they're traveling for pediatric care, of which we have dozens of families every single year coming, traveling from Fort McMurray to a hospital in likely either Edmonton or Calgary. So it's been an amazing partnership. I've been with the organization 11 years. We've been partnered for at least that long, if not longer. And over its history, it's raised over $1 million for some really important causes.
3: Wow. Can you dive in a little bit about why the tournament is so important for the community?
4: Yeah. So the tournament lets people in Fort McMurray support families who live in Fort McMurray and are going through a few different situations where it's nice to know that the community is there for you. I think about, there's this little boy, Maxim, and they stayed at the Edmonton Ronald McDonald House, but they're from Fort McMurray. And they've really generously shared their story with everybody that he was diagnosed with cancer just before he turned one. And they've made the trip from Fort McMurray to Edmonton dozens of times. And Maxim, despite everything he's going through, loves coming to the Ronald McDonald House, has beautiful friendships with everyone that works and volunteers there. And that connection between, you know, that pediatric medical journey and where you live, which is Fort McMurray, is so special to all of us. And it means a lot that the community would come together and put this on and show people that they care.
3: Now, the funds that are raised through the golf tournament, can you dive into where those funds raised?

0: go?
1: Yes. So for the Ronald McDonald House, the funds that go towards the Ronald McDonald House, they're all about providing that accommodation for families. And of course, now if you're having to travel from Fort McMurray, some are coming by air ambulance, so they might not even have a vehicle with them. Which we also do support transportation to and from the hospitals for families. And a big thing that people may or may not realize is meals for families. You know, patients are looked after in the hospital, but mom and dad, they're not. And just going grocery shopping when you're somewhere somewhat unfamiliar can be really challenging, let alone the time and the cost. So it also goes towards ensuring that families have at least one meal a day provided for them at the Ronald McDonald House.
0: When it comes down to the actual golf tournament, what message do you want people to take away from the event?
1: Yeah, so there's a lot of important causes that are being supported. We also want people to have fun. This is a community event. This is about making sure that you're with your colleagues and your neighbors and your family and your friends out there and having a good time. I know from the Ronald McDonald House, we like to make sure that it's a fun environment for people. And so that's what this golf tournament is intended to be. And we've got everything from comedians and activations on every hole to make sure that you're entertained the entire day.
0: Nice. Okay, so how can people continue to support these charities beyond the golf tournament?
1: Well, we love knowing that people can support in a lot of different ways. I'll go back to Max, and, you know, he, on his birthday, they collect toys every single year to donate to the magic room that we have at the Ronald McDonald's, which is pretty special. So there's things like that. You know, hosting your own fundraisers is amazing. But what we'd love to see is a few more golfers out on June 5th for this tournament.
0: Yes. That was going to be my next question. The biggest question is, where and when is this year's tournament, and how can people get involved?
1: Well, we hope to see everybody out on June 5th at the Fort McMurray Golf Club. And you can go to the Ronald McDonald House website. I believe you can go to your station's website and to the Shrine Club to find out more information about registration.
0: Perfect. Suzanne, before I let you go, was there anything else that you wanted to add in here?
1: I just wanted to say a huge thank you to everybody in Fort McMurray. We meet families every single year who are staying at the Ronald McDonald House, and it just has a really big impact to know that you're coming together to do this for those families. And chances are you actually know someone that, whether you work with them or your family with them or friends with them, that has had to use the Ronald McDonald House. So this really means a lot to a lot of people that you might not even realize.
0: Well, again, Suzanne, thank you so much for your time today. We really appreciate it.
1: Thank you so much, Marina.
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0: Lil Nas X right here on Play Mornings. I'm John.
1: I'm Marina.
0: It is 8:54, which means we're just 6 minutes away from...
1: The 90s at 9, baby.
0: So call us, Costco, because we got the samples.
1: All right, we're kicking it off with Montel Jordan, because this is how we do it. We got some Tupac in there.
0: Why not?
1: A little bit of Mariah Carey.
0: Okay.
1: Throw in some Verve.
0: Oh!
1: And Coolio.
0: Damn! All that and more coming up in the 90s at 9, just 5 minutes away.

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3: I'm Corey Atkinson. Here's what's trending on Play. Local businesses across the Wood Buffalo region are being encouraged to share their experiences through a new economic development survey. Fort McMurray Wood Buffalo Economic Development and Tourism says the feedback will help shape a new business retention and expansion strategy. Officials say the goal is to identify barriers showing growth and day-to-day operations. If you're planning to hit the trails or have a backyard fire this week, wildfire officials say now's the time to be extra careful. A fire advisory has been issued for the Fort McMurray Forest area as the wildfire danger climbs to high across much of the region. Residents are urged to carry firefighting tools and fully extinguish campfires. People heading into Alberta's backcountry this spring are being reminded preparation can make all the difference during an emergency. Alberta RCMP and search and rescue officials say outdoor enthusiasts should leave trip plans with family or friends before heading out. Officials also recommend carrying emergency supplies, extra clothing, and satellite communication devices. Residents are being invited to ANZAC later this month for a special council meeting and wildfire anniversary gathering. The regional municipality of Wood Buffalo says the May 19th event will include free wellness activities, reflection spaces, and opportunities to connect with community organizations. Council's special meeting will begin later that evening at the ANZAC Recreation Center. People concerned about the recent Alberta voter data breach are being directed to a new online resource from the province's Privacy Commissioner. The Office of the Information and Privacy Commissioner says it has received more than 180 calls and emails after personal information from the Elections Alberta list of electors was allegedly exposed online. And if you see a deal on gas, you should probably fill up while you can. Fuel analysts say prices could continue climbing as the Middle East oil crisis tied to the U.S. war with Iran keeps global oil markets volatile. Patrick DeHaan with Gas Buddy says uncertainty surrounding oil supplies and shipping routes continues driving prices upward. You can always access your local and Canadian news by downloading our app or visiting play1037.ca. That's what's trending on Play. I'm Corey Atkinson.
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4: Right now, 16 degrees. The sun is out. It is shining. Today, we're going to see a high of 20. Now, it says 30% chance of showers early this morning. It's 9 o'clock. Let's call a spade. They're not coming. Tonight, all the way down to 7.
5: Tomorrow, we got clouds all day long. Winds gusting up to 40 in the afternoon. But you thought today was going to be warm. Tomorrow, big, beautiful high of 22 degrees. Overnight, we're not going to talk about it.
4: Let's not.
5: Periods of rain and a low of 9, which will continue into Thursday. High of 9 and Friday, we're definitely not talking about that. But let's keep it nice and hot, and we'll keep that momentum going strong here with the 90s at 9. Let's hear that intro.
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1: It's the 90s at 9, where we like to try to talk about all things 90s, all things all the time. And albeit this show did come out in 1989.
0: Close enough.
1: And I kind of have a bone to pick with you. Marina, we did birthdays today, and you missed one. Today, in 1956, Homer Simpson was born.
0: No way!
1: Yeah! Homer Simpson, May 12th, 1956. It would make him 70 years old today, by the way.
0: Wow!
1: Yeah, Homer!
0: Okay, yeah. No, that didn't show up on my famous birthdays website.
1: Mine either. I just saw it now.
0: Wow. Wait, sorry, how old did you say?
1: He would be 70 years old today.
0: 70 years old. But 70 years of Homer.
1: In the actual show, as it's running right now, he's 39.
0: That's how old Homer is?
1: Yeah, 39. With three kids.
0: Whoa.
1: A house. Two cars.
0: I mean, if I were to picture Homer as like a real person, I would have pegged him to be in like his 50s.
1: Yes, of course.
0: For sure.
1: And you'd only be 20 years off his actual age.
0: Yeah.
1: Yeah.
0: Wow. Okay. And then you said that The Simpsons obviously came out in 89.
1: Yeah.
0: Wow. Well, happy birthday, Homer Simpson.
1: Yeah. I can't believe you missed it, though.
0: I'm sorry.
1: Yeah.
0: I'll remember for next year.

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0: Mariah Carey's Honey on Play Mornings. It's the 90s at 9. I'm Marina.
1: I'm John.
0: I got to tell you this, and I know I can't be the only one, but every time I open up TikTok, I cry.
1: Why?
0: It's the kinds of videos that are on my feed. It's the uplifting videos. It's the...
1: Oh, these are good cries.
0: They're good cries. They are always good cries.
1: Okay.
0: But, I mean, it's... I think I cry more than I laugh.
1: Sometimes I laugh so hard I cry on my TikTok feed. Like, that's as close as I get.
0: You know, a lot of my videos are, a lot of videos on my feed are where, you know, someone might be helping out a homeless person.
1: Yeah.
0: And then that they might start a GoFundMe and then, you know, they might get a home for that person or someone just gives them a pair of shoes. Like, little things like that.
1: Yeah.
0: I mean, it's not a really little thing to get a home, but things like that, it makes me bawl my eyes out. And then... you watch the full video and then all of a sudden your algorithm's changed.
1: Oh,
0: and
1: yeah.
0: All the videos are like that. So it's just hours and hours of crying and Kleenex and my garbage is getting full and my face is getting puffy.
1: You might have to reset your algorithm because that sounds like it sucks.
0: It's like it makes me feel so good that it makes me so upset.
1: Yeah. Yeah. Yeah.
0: You know?
1: Yes. Okay. Yes.
0: I know I'm not the only one that does this. So what kind of videos, like what would get you crying? What video would get you crying? Nothing.
1: No, it's very rare that I cry because I'm a manly man. But when I do cry, it's kind of like out of left field. It's something like that I didn't think I was going to cry going into.
0: Yeah.
1: Like the last time I cried was I watched the movie The Wild Robot. Like I watched it again 9 months ago and that was the last time I cried.
0: Never even heard of it.
1: Well, it's a great movie.
0: Now, we know that the Boston Marathon just recently happened. Bunch of marathons just happened. I literally cried watching every person cross that finish line. Every single person that I watched a video of crossing that line, I bawled my eyes out.
1: That's such a, and I'm not being sexist here, but that's such a woman thing to do. Just because I feel like as a guy, I couldn't care less about the other people unless I'm the one crossing the line.
0: Like, I wouldn't cry if you crossed the line.
1: Yeah,

0: That one goes out to Macy and Hunter. It's Crush right here on Play Mornings. I'm John.
1: I'm Marina.
0: Ladies and gentlemen, that is it. That is all our show. Let's come to an end.
1: Yes, that's it. Don't forget, between 10 and 2 today, another keyword's going to play for the play payroll.
0: That's right.
1: Or the play roll, as I like to call it. Sounds
0: better. She
1: coined
0: the term, guys.
1: So make sure you're listening and you have this phone number in your phone. 780-791-1037. Save it as the best radio station in the entire world. Save it as what? Who texted in?
0: I think it was Christy Knox put
1: Yeah, so we sit at the top of her of her contacts. Great, great idea.
0: It's a cool system, yeah.
1: It really is. So 780-791-1037. 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Sometime between 10 and 2, you'll hear it, text it in, and then make sure you're listening today, because there's no point doing all that hard work today if you're not going to listen tomorrow.
0: Absolutely not.
1: Unfortunately, Rick did not call back this morning. Karen still on the payroll with $200 now. So another name will be called at 7:10 tomorrow. So again, if you text in that keyword today, you got to listen tomorrow.
0: That's right.
1: At 7:10. 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
0: That's for us.
1: We'll catch you on the flippity flip.

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1: Two U13 girls volleyball teams from Fort McMurray return home with medal in hand after a successful weekend at the tournament in Calgary. It was a sure thing that the gold and silver medals would be secured, with both teams facing each other in the final round. And in the end, Three Rivers Volleyball were victorious over the Fort McMurray Thunder. 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
2: I'm Corey Atkinson. Here's what's trending on Play. If you operate a business in the Wood Buffalo region, economic development officials want to hear from you. Fort McMurray Wood Buffalo Economic Development and Tourism has launched a survey aimed at improving support for local companies, contractors, and entrepreneurs. The organization says feedback gathered this spring will help guide future programs and business initiatives. People heading outdoors around northeastern Alberta are being reminded wildfire conditions can change quickly this time of year. Alberta Wildfire says the Fort McMurray Forest area is now under a fire advisory because of dry vegetation and recent fire activity. Officials say one wildfire remains active in the region, though it is under control. If you're planning a hiking, camping, or fishing trip soon, search and rescue officials say now is the time to think ahead. Alberta RCMP say many parks and backcountry areas still have limited or no cell phone coverage. Outdoor travelers are being encouraged to research routes carefully and prepare for sudden weather changes. Community members are preparing to mark the 10th anniversary of the Horse River wildfire with events in Anzac on May 19th. Activities at Camp Yogi will focus on healing, reflection, and community connection, including yoga, meditation, and storytelling. Residents will also have opportunities to meet with municipal leaders and wildfire recovery organizations during the afternoon gathering. Albertans worried about identity theft or misuse of personal information following the Centurion Project controversy now have access to a new FAQ resource online. Alberta's Privacy Commissioner says the document explains residents' rights, what steps people can take to protect themselves, and what authority the office has under provincial privacy laws. And gas prices are expected to climb higher as instability in the Middle East continues rattling energy markets worldwide. Patrick DeHaan with Gas Buddy says oil traders remain concerned about disruptions involving key shipping routes and global supply flows. Analysts say diesel prices are also under growing pressure because of refinery issues and tightening inventories. You can always access your local and Canadian news by downloading our app or visiting play1037.ca. That's what's trending on Play. I'm Corey Atkinson.
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3: Warming up to about 20 degrees for today, a mainly sunny sky with a few clouds, chance of rain, and overnight tonight we drop to about 7. Tomorrow, mixture of clear sky and cloud as well with a high of 22, and then 9 degrees with rain for Thursday.
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0: Play at Work with Ty and Millions.
1: I saw there's a documentary coming out about this man who was in his 30s, shaved his face, and then went back to high school and pretended to be a high school student, and no one noticed for 2 years.
2: That's got to be emasculating. If it all it takes is a good face shave to think that
1: I mean, that's
2: you
1: what
2: look
1: they did
2: 16.
1: With Glee.
2: Yeah, but Glee wasn't a real show. It was horrifying.
1: What would possess someone to do that? Why would you want to go back to high school?
2: I feel like way less responsibilities.
1: I guess.
2: And like, if you're feeling really bad about yourself and you go back to high school and you're 30 and you're just a lot smarter and with more life experience, you can be the coolest person there. Or the weirdest.
1: Yeah, probably the weirdest. And then, like, what happens if you still, like, fail a test? You're like, I feel so dumb.
2: That would suck. If you went back to high school and you were, like, the biggest dork that nobody liked and you failed out and you kept getting in trouble and you were 31, you got to really look in the mirror for a long time.
1: Yeah, and, like, high school wasn't even that fun. Like, college was way more fun. Like, I'd rather go back there and party. I don't want to go back to high school and, like, fail grade 10 math.
2: I partied in high school. Some of us were cool.
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3: 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Yeah, I get down tonight. Uh-huh.

0: Play at Work with Ty and Million. Let's go to
1: work. So I was reading the new research suggests that not all sharks are lone, cold, ruthless predators. And I said, who's paying for this research? Big Shark?
2: That's the sound you wanted to use? I thought it was going to be the mysterious science one.
1: Yeah. Okay. Have you seen Jaws?
2: Yeah, of course.
1: Yeah, like, come on. I'm not going in the ocean. I was just in Mexico.
2: Have you seen Hoppers?
1: Yes, there was a shark in that too, actually.
2: Diane actually seemed like a lovely shark.
1: The name of the shark. She actually seemed like she was ready to...
2: Yeah, she did. She did.
1: I don't care if they say all sharks are not mean. I'm not going to go jump in the ocean and hang out with them.
2: I know. I feel like maybe people do that or scientists do that so you're not afraid of sharks, so you do actually enjoy the ocean.
1: Not gonna work.
2: But I think you should be afraid of sharks.
1: Yeah.
2: I mean, I've seen too many surfers with half limbs. You know what I mean? Like, I feel like that the proof is in the surfers and the lack of arms, you know?
1: Yeah, that got real dark right there.
2: Sorry about that.
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2: 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What exactly is Bingo on Main?
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1: I have a question for you. Do you ask friends to drive you to the airport?
2: Haven't in a long time.
1: My husband and I are like extremely against it because we hate driving people to the airport. So we never ask. We just pay the Uber. Mm-hmm. If somebody offers and they're like, oh, I'm not doing anything, like, I'll come pick you up. Like, if my parents offer, then we'll take them up on it. But I never ask. And my brother, he was going out of town. So he, what?
2: Nothing.
1: He asked me to drive him to the airport. And I was like, yeah, for sure. Like, when's your flight? He's like, oh, it's at 8 a.m. on a Sunday. And I was like, oh, okay, I guess I can do that. He calls me the night before. He goes, hey, so something happened. I actually need to be at the airport for 3.
2: I'd be like, buddy, get in that Uber.
1: Well, and then I did it because he already asked me, but is it not cruel? Is it not cruel and mean to ask your friend to drive you to the airport at 3 o'clock in the morning on a Sunday?
2: I've done it for friends. I know I've done it for friends.
1: You've done
2: friends,
1: oh, yeah,
2: up on a Friday night at like 10.
1: But isn't it mean to ask because you know they're going to say yes because your friends are nice?
2: Yeah.
1: It's mean to ask.
2: The only time it was okay was in Winnipeg because the airport was like in the city. If the airport's in the city, it's fine.
1: At 3 o'clock on the morning on a Sunday of Easter weekend.
2: Well,
1: It's in the city. Shut up.
2: Yeah, I guess. Sorry, your brother's selfish.
1: Thanks. That's the answer I was looking for.
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2: Have you seen people online where they like find baby birds or like a baby hurt squirrel and they bring them in and raise them?
3: I saw it on The Simpsons.
2: Yeah, it happens all the time. I just saw somebody that I follow on Instagram take in like two baby birds. Two questions. Question one, how do you know what to do with that? Like, I've Googled it as if it happened to me. I was like, what do I do?
3: Feed them what your husband eats.
2: You're damn right. Yeah. Stephen food, same as bird food.
3: It's close.
2: Yeah. Pure protein and nuts. It's so gross. And question two is, why doesn't that happen to me? Happens to everybody else. Baby squirrels. I saw somebody get a baby possum. It was just lying on the road. No mama to be seen. So
3: Your dog would eat it.
2: I would protect it from the dog.
3: I don't think you would. But
2: I think I would try.
3: Yeah, but your dog would eat that thing.
2: Yeah, okay,
3: sure.
2: But that's not answering my question as to why it doesn't happen to me. Have you heard of the cat distribution system?
3: No.
2: The cat distribution system is the universe just distributing cats around. You find a cat that's your cat now. Never happens to me. I just have a dog that I paid money for that doesn't like to spend time with me. You know what would? A baby possum, probably.
3: A possum?
2: Yeah, why not?
3: I don't think we have possums in the city. I know we have like a couple skunks.
2: I'll take that. Gross. Baby skunk. We'll be best friends.
3: Yeah. Great. Have you ever smelled a skunk?
2: Yeah. It's kind of like what I smelled like when I was 16 years old coming home from a night out.
3: That's good.
2: Yeah.
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9: From the Hubbard Media News Center, here is your Fort McMurray weather. Today, clearing and a high of 20. Tonight, a few clouds and 7. Tomorrow, mainly cloudy and a high of 22. Thursday, rain and 9. Friday, snow or rain and 3. Saturday, partly cloudy and 8. And on Sunday, partly cloudy and 14.
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0: 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Let's go to
1: work. Bring gluttony back. Bring gluttony back. That's what I say.
2: Mm-hmm.
1: Because you know how everyone's a skeleton these days? 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They're making, you know, like Oreo double stuffed.
2: Yeah, they're doing fat tarts.
1: They're doing Pop-Tarts super stuffed.
2: Oh.
1: 50% more filling. Ba-ba-bow. 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
2: How can they fit more in that?
1: I don't know, but there's new flavors, stuffed strawberry blast, stuffed molten lava cake, and stuffed cinnamon caramel. Can we bring gluttony back? I'm sick of all like the diet food again.
2: I think people are trying. They have a hot dog pizza at Pizza Hut.
1: Yeah. Let's just all gain a bunch of weight.
2: Stuffing the Pop-Tarts.
1: And get really, really strong and buff and overthrow the government. What? No, sorry.
3: Yeah, that was a strong left right there. Holy.
1: Whoa, I got out of hand there. I don't know what happened. Oh, I'm hopped up on Pop-Tarts again.
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1: I'm Corey Atkinson. Here's what's trending on Play. Local businesses across the Wood Buffalo region are being encouraged to share their experiences through a new economic development survey. Fort McMurray Wood Buffalo Economic Development and Tourism says the feedback will help shape a new business retention and expansion strategy. Officials say the goal is to identify barriers showing growth and day-to-day operations. If you're planning to hit the trails or have a backyard fire this week, wildfire officials say now's the time to be extra careful. A fire advisory has been issued for the Fort McMurray Forest area as the wildfire danger climbs to high across much of the region. Residents are urged to carry firefighting tools and fully extinguish campfires. People heading into Alberta's backcountry this spring are being reminded preparation can make all the difference during an emergency. Alberta RCMP and search and rescue officials say outdoor enthusiasts should leave trip plans with family or friends before heading out. Officials also recommend carrying emergency supplies, extra clothing, and satellite communication devices. Residents are being invited to ANZAC later this month for a special council meeting and wildfire anniversary gathering. The regional municipality of Wood Buffalo says the May 19th event will include free wellness activities, reflection spaces, and opportunities to connect with community organizations. Council's special meeting will begin later that evening at the ANZAC Recreation Center. People concerned about the recent Alberta voter data breach are being directed to a new online resource from the province's Privacy Commissioner. The Office of the Information and Privacy Commissioner says it has received more than 180 calls and emails after personal information from the Elections Alberta list of electors was allegedly exposed online. And if you see a deal on gas, you should probably fill up while you can. Fuel analysts say prices could continue climbing as the Middle East oil crisis tied to the U.S. war with Iran keeps global oil markets volatile. Patrick DeHaan with Gas Buddy says uncertainty surrounding oil supplies and shipping routes continues driving prices upward. You can always access your local and Canadian news by downloading our app or visiting play1037.ca. That's what's trending on Play. I'm Corey Atkinson.
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1: From the Harvard Media News Center, here is your Fort McMurray weather. Today, clearing and a high of 20. Tonight, a few clouds and 7. Tomorrow, mainly cloudy and a high of 22. Thursday, rain and 9. Friday, snow or rain and 3. Saturday, partly cloudy and 8. And on Sunday, partly cloudy and 14.
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1: I'm Corey Atkinson with your look at sports. Last night, the Colorado Avalanche needed some third-period goals to win 5-2 over the Minnesota Wild and take a 3-1 series lead in the lone NHL playoff matchup. The Montreal Canadiens host the Buffalo Sabres at the Bell Centre tonight, looking to take a commanding 3-1 lead in their second-round series. Meanwhile, the Vegas Golden Knights welcome the Anaheim Ducks with that series tied at 2 each. In the Professional Women's Hockey League, the Montreal Victoire faced the Minnesota Frost tonight in the fifth and deciding game of their semifinal series in Laval, Quebec. The winner advances to the Walter Cup final against the Ottawa Charge. The game was postponed from yesterday because of player safety concerns tied to an illness. In baseball, the Toronto Blue Jays continue their series against the Tampa Bay Rays this evening. Patrick Corbin starts for Toronto, while Shane McClanahan gets the call for Tampa Bay. And in the NBA, the San Antonio Spurs host the Minnesota Timberwolves tonight, with that playoff series tied 2-2. That's your look at sports. I'm Corey Atkinson.
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1: Ty, you're in a relationship. I gotta give you a scenario, and you have to tell me if you would start a fight.
2: Okay.
1: Something that happened to me yesterday. So one of my big things in life is I love new cereals. Love a new cereal. No matter what, even if it's just your regular cereal with less sugar, I really like trying that.
2: Yeah.
1: And what's $3 of your day? Of your life, even?
2: Oh, okay, $3 being generous.
1: Okay, it was $3.95. 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
2: Okay.
1: I only buy them on sale.
2: Sure.
1: Anyways, so my husband texted me yesterday when he's in the superstore, and he's like, hey, oh my gosh, new Fruit Loops, low sugar. And I said, oh yeah, get them. And then he didn't reply for an hour and a half until he said, I didn't get them.
2: Why didn't he get them?
1: I said, why would you text me that they have them if you didn't get them? He goes, there's like 3 boxes of uneaten cereal. I'm like, that doesn't matter. If you tell me about the new cereal, you get the new cereal, or else don't tell me about it. Why are you wasting my time and my energy on being excited about Fruit Loops low sugar, and then you're like, I didn't get them because you didn't finish a Reese Puffs?
2: Wait, what does he want you to do? Like, what is this saddest relationship where he wants you to eat stale cereal?
1: It's $3. I'll throw out that box if it's in your way.
2: Yeah, it's definitely not good anymore.
1: Well,
2: if it's that old.
1: Well, I'm not going to throw out the Reese Puffs, but I'll throw out like the other stuff, like the strawberry milkshake frosted flakes.
2: You do have a lot of cereals.
1: Shut up.
2: Yeah, that is a
1: lot. He should have bought them,
2: that
1: right?
2: That was so specifically, you couldn't be lying. Yeah, 100% he should have bought them.
0: Who says you can't have fun while you work?
3: Not us.
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2: Michelle Diddick, the Community Relations Liaison for Northern Alberta at TC Energy.
3: TC Energy, formerly known as TransCanada Pipelines, we are a North American natural gas company with more than 93,000 kilometers of pipeline across Canada, the United States, and Mexico. Fort McMurray is home to several major pieces of energy infrastructure, including TC Energy pipelines that transport natural gas. 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
1: Something happened to me this morning, and I'm genuinely curious what the majority would have done. I don't know what possessed me to do the opposite of what I think you would have done, but I woke up, it was like 6:45, couldn't fall back asleep, so I was like, perfect. You know what? Early gym sesh. So I get my stuff together, I sleepily head to the gym, I drive all the way there, and then I try to leave my car, and no phone.
2: Okay.
1: I had no phone. And I have an app that I work out with. It's called Ladder. Highly recommend it. If you want a free trial, I have a link and it's for a full month. I highly recommend it.
2: I get $20 off.
1: But no, yeah. I know. Everyone thinks I'm in a cult. I'm not. I just really like the app. Sure. Anyways, so I need it to work out, because if I don't log that workout, then I lose my streak. So I was like, okay, it is, I think it was 7:30 by the time I got there. It's a 15 minute drive to my house. So I turned around, went back to my house, grabbed my phone, and went back. Would you have done that in this economy? I was running on empty. I had not a lot of gas. I was like, I've already been up. Usually I don't go to the gym because I'm too tired. And
2: What time is that?
1: So I got back to my house at 7:45.
2: I already would have been at the gym and worked out. I got up at 5 a.m.
1: You get up at 10:30 on a good day.
2: 5 a.m. I'm at that gym. Pain and gain.
1: But
2: no
1: if
2: problem.
1: You make your way all the way to the gym and you realize you don't have a core gym item that you need to do, do you go back and pick it up? Mm. Or do you just say, you know what?
2: What do you mean a core gym item? Like, am I going to forget my shorts and RFK it in jeans?
1: No, I'm saying like, okay. You forgot your shorts, or you forgot your shoes, or you forgot your headphones. Mm-hmm. Something that you need to go back for. Do you go back and get it and then go back to the gym, or do you just call it a day?
2: I'd call it a day. That's a sign from the universe.
1: That's what my husband said. He's like, man, good for you. I would have just said, hey, you know what? Maybe the gym isn't for me today.
2: And you did also forget your shorts. You were in jeans, right?
1: I only work out in jeans.
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2: 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Coming up on May 23rd from 9 a.m. to 1 p.m., a big community garage and bake sale is happening in support of the Hillcrest Montessori School so they can purchase some updated sports equipment and library books. 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Day of registration at 10 and the walk beginning at 11 that day. 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
1: Do you have every single streaming service? And if so, which ones are actually worth it, especially with the new specific shows to each service? Ty's got one he hates. So if you got Netflix, you might want to cancel it. That's coming up.
0: Bad

0: Play at Work with Ty and Million. Let's go to
1: work. I've been off Netflix for like a year now, and I don't think I'll ever go back.
2: That is a hot take.
1: I'm done with it. Like, I just keep reading it, and they keep increasing the prices, canceling shows, increasing the prices. Canceling shows.
2: They're like, hey, we have so much competition, so you know what's going to fix it? Let's be worse.
1: Yeah. Like, and everyone's like, you're missing out. You don't got Netflix? I'm like, what am I missing out on? The Stranger Things finale that everyone said sucked.
2: Oh, burn. I still have Netflix, but because of my FOMO. Like, my husband and I have every single streaming service because we're so scared something's going to come out and we're gonna miss it, which is really sad because you can just get it again.
1: Yeah, you can.
2: I should stop paying for these things.
1: Yeah, you're paying for the premium tier.
2: I know, and I'm not.
1: Okay.
2: No, sure. I don't mind commercials. They give me a chance to look at my small screen in between looking at the big screen. But
1: would you guys watch on Netflix? Anything good?
2: I genuinely can't tell you a single thing that I have seen on Netflix. We go on Netflix to decide which streaming service we actually want to use.
1: Yeah, it's just like you browse the menu while you're like, well, what about Prime or Paramount?
2: Yeah, it's like going to McDonald's, looking at the menu and realizing...
1: You want Burger King instead.
2: Exactly.
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8: From the Harvard Media News Center, here is your Fort McMurray weather. Today, clearing and a high of 20. Tonight, a few clouds and 7. Tomorrow, mainly cloudy and a high of 22. Thursday, rain and 9. Friday, snow or rain and 3. Saturday, partly cloudy and 8. And on Sunday, partly cloudy and 14.
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1: If you ever want to humble yourself, here's the best thing to do. Go on Interior Design Reddit, post your living room and say, what can I improve? And then they tell you how you have lived your life poorly for the past 30 years.
2: I don't need to do that.
1: It hurts.
2: I already know my place sucks.
1: So I've done it a couple times with our with our kitchen renovation. I was like, there's something that's not hitting right and I can't decide what it is.
2: Oh my God.
1: So I put it on, what was it? Design My Room Reddit. Absolutely wrecked. I was torn apart. Like a bunch of the comments were like, yeah, well, this doesn't work because...
3: What are you, a masochist? Like, what's going on?
1: Masochist?
3: Is that it?
1: Yeah. All right. A lot of people were like, well, it doesn't work.
2: You would know.
1: It doesn't work because of A, B, and C. But then you always get those one comments that are like, are you an idiot? Do you not understand the difference between modern farmhouse and mid-century modern? And I'm like, dude, no, that's why I'm here. No, yeah. Of course I don't.
2: Yeah, no, I already know my place sucks.
1: I posted my living room because we just got that new couch and a new rug last week. And luckily, this one was a little bit better. I did get some really good advice, which was nice. Things that I could just move around and it already looks better. But then, yeah, you get those comments that are like, pops of color? Where? Also,

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1: Ryder, you're going to hate this viral clip of a mother and daughter in a Costco.
2: What do? 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
2: Worse?
1: Worse.
2: I don't know how it can be worse.
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2: I thought you were going to say the purse was actually like a storage unit for samples, and I was going to give the lady credit.
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0: From the Hubbard Media News Center, here is your Fort McMurray weather. Today, clearing and a high of 20. Tonight, a few clouds and 7. Tomorrow, mainly cloudy and a high of 22. Thursday, rain and 9. Friday, snow or rain and 3. Saturday, partly cloudy and 8. And on Sunday, partly cloudy and 14.
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2: 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Are you ready for this, Ryder?
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3: 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And continue enjoying spammers. 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
2: Your favorite.
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1: Two U13 girls volleyball teams from Fort McMurray return home with medal in hand after a successful weekend at the tournament in Calgary. It was a sure thing that the gold and silver medals would be secured, with both teams facing each other in the final round. And in the end, Three Rivers Volleyball were victorious over the Fort McMurray Thunder. 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
1: The smell of freedom. This has been an incredible story over the past week. I don't know if you heard about this, Ryder, but there were a bunch of beagles that were rescued off of an area where it wouldn't have ended well for them. Let's just say that. And the videos of them touching grass for the first time might be the most wholesome thing I've ever seen. This is out of Milwaukee this week.
2: Yeah, I've heard a lot about this. It's just another stark reminder that you should think about adopting rather than shopping.
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9: From the Harbour Media News Centre, here is your Fort McMurray weather. Tonight, a few clouds and 7. Tomorrow, mainly cloudy and a high of 22. Thursday, rain and 9. Friday, snow or rain and 3. Saturday, partly cloudy and 8. Sunday, partly cloudy and 14. And on Monday, partly cloudy and 16.
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3: I'm Corey Atkinson. Here's what's trending on Play. Local businesses across the Wood Buffalo region are being encouraged to share their experiences through a new economic development survey. Fort McMurray Wood Buffalo Economic Development and Tourism says the feedback will help shape a new business retention and expansion strategy. Officials say the goal is to identify barriers showing growth and day-to-day operations. If you're planning to hit the trails or have a backyard fire this week, wildfire officials say now's the time to be extra careful. A fire advisory has been issued for the Fort McMurray Forest area as the wildfire danger climbs to high across much of the region. Residents are urged to carry firefighting tools and fully extinguish campfires. People heading into Alberta's backcountry this spring are being reminded preparation can make all the difference during an emergency. Alberta RCMP and search and rescue officials say outdoor enthusiasts should leave trip plans with family or friends before heading out. Officials also recommend carrying emergency supplies, extra clothing, and satellite communication devices. Residents are being invited to ANZAC later this month for a special council meeting and wildfire anniversary gathering. The regional municipality of Wood Buffalo says the May 19th event will include free wellness activities, reflection spaces, and opportunities to connect with community organizations. Council's special meeting will begin later that evening at the ANZAC Recreation Center. People concerned about the recent Alberta voter data breach are being directed to a new online resource from the province's Privacy Commissioner. The Office of the Information and Privacy Commissioner says it has received more than 180 calls and emails after personal information from the Elections Alberta list of electors was allegedly exposed online. And if you see a deal on gas, you should probably fill up while you can. Fuel analysts say prices could continue climbing as the Middle East oil crisis tied to the U.S. war with Iran keeps global oil markets volatile. Patrick DeHaan with Gas Buddy says uncertainty surrounding oil supplies and shipping routes continues driving prices upward. You can always access your local and Canadian news by downloading our app or visiting play1037.ca. That's what's trending on Play. I'm Corey Atkinson.
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3: I'm Corey Atkinson with your look at sports. Last night, the Colorado Avalanche needed some third period goals to win 5-2 over the Minnesota Wild and take a 3-1 series lead in the lone NHL playoff matchup. The Montreal Canadiens host the Buffalo Sabres at the Bell Centre tonight, looking to take a commanding 3-1 lead in their second round series. Meanwhile, the Vegas Golden Knights welcome the Anaheim Ducks with that series tied at 2 each. In the Professional Women's Hockey League, the Montreal Victoire face the Minnesota Frost tonight in the fifth and deciding game of their semifinal series in Laval, Quebec. The winner advances to the Walter Cup final against the Ottawa Charge. The game was postponed from yesterday because of player safety concerns tied to an illness. In baseball, the Toronto Blue Jays continue their series against the Tampa Bay Rays this evening. Patrick Corbin starts for Toronto, while Shane McClanahan gets the call for Tampa Bay. And in the NBA, the San Antonio Spurs host the Minnesota Timberwolves tonight, with that playoff series tied 2-2. That's your look at sports. I'm Corey Atkinson.
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3: From the Harvard Media News Center, here is your Fort McMurray weather. Tonight, a few clouds and 7. Tomorrow, mainly cloudy and a high of 22. Thursday, rain and 9. Friday, snow or rain and 3. Saturday, partly cloudy and 8. Sunday, partly cloudy and 14. And on Monday, partly cloudy and 16.
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1: It's time for Recommend Something, where we
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1: My buddy told me that he's got a new 4-minute rule for chores he doesn't want to do. If there's something like, let's say, a sink full of dishes, he'll set a timer for 4 minutes and he'll do dishes for 4 minutes. And if he wants to stop at the end, he will. But usually he'll just finish the chore once he starts. But it's a good way to just motivate you to get rolling.
2: Well, and they say that, like, don't let everything around you build up, because then that just builds up your anxiety too, mm-hmm. that you're not getting things done. So I like the 4-minute rule.
1: I wouldn't suggest it for your partner, though, and like starting a 4-minute timer.
2: Just putting it in their face.
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1: A Pennsylvania beekeeper is attempting to relocate thousands of bees that made their home in a Philadelphia sewer. The hive has lived beneath a parking space for 2 to 3 weeks and is really bothering people that are parking in this space because all the bees are coming up from the sewer. All I'm going to say is I don't want to try the honey.
2: Sewer honey?
1: Yeah. Disgusting.
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4: 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But you can all call in if you want to answer a couple of questions. Mainly, what is Todd's favorite cheese? Jackie just called up and said it was a form of rock. Let's see about that.

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1: So I've been really into having a melatonin gummy at night.
2: Yeah, like a child that's having a rough time sleeping.
1: I have been having the best sleeps of my life. So I incorporate that with my eye covers because it's still so light out at like 8:30, right? Yeah. I have no idea what time it is. I am out cold. I'll wake up and be like, oh, is it 7 a.m.? It's only 1 a.m. It's the best.
2: It is pretty wild as you get a little bit older and you start realizing that the best part of your day is sleeping.
1: 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But then when you go to bed, the best part about waking up is truly the Folgers in your cup. Like, I go to bed and I can't wait for that first sip of coffee the next day.
2: It's because you've been sleeping for 15 hours. 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

0: 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Analysts warn motorists could continue seeing sharp swings at the pumps as markets remain unstable. 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
0: I'm Corey Atkinson with your look at sports. Last night, the Colorado Avalanche needed some third-period goals to win 5-2 over the Minnesota Wild and take a 3-1 series lead in the lone NHL playoff matchup. The Montreal Canadiens host the Buffalo Sabres at the Bell Centre tonight, looking to take a commanding 3-1 lead in their second-round series. Meanwhile, the Vegas Golden Knights welcome the Anaheim Ducks with that series tied at 2 each. In the Professional Women's Hockey League, the Montreal Victoire face the Minnesota Frost tonight in the fifth and deciding game of their semifinal series in Laval, Quebec. The winner advances to the Walter Cup final against the Ottawa Charge. The game was postponed from yesterday because of player safety concerns tied to an illness. In baseball, the Toronto Blue Jays continue their series against the Tampa Bay Rays this evening. Patrick Corbin starts for Toronto, while Shane McClanahan gets the call for Tampa Bay. And in the NBA, the San Antonio Spurs host the Minnesota Timberwolves tonight, with that playoff series tied 2-2. That's your look at sports. I'm Corey Atkinson.
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4: Tonight, partly cloudy, becoming clear this evening. Wind northwest, 20 kilometers an hour, gusting to 40, a low of 6. Wednesday, increasing cloudiness near noon. Wind becoming east, 20 kilometers an hour, a high of 20. Thursday, rain, a high 9 degrees. Friday, snow or rain, high plus 4. Saturday, mix of sun and cloud, high of 8. And Sunday, mix of sun and cloud, high 15.
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1: It is National Nurses Week this week, and we just want to send our love to all the nurses out there that are working hard and tirelessly and sometimes have to deal with things that are unimaginable and show up every day for work. 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
2: Joining me today is Suzanne Pascott. She's the Director of Marketing and Communications for Ronald McDonald House, Alberta. 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
1: 4 in 10 North Americans are skipping summer trips entirely this year because of just pressure with how expensive everything is.
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2: 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Coming up on May 23rd from 9 a.m. to 1 p.m., a big community garage and bake sale is happening in support of the Hillcrest Montessori School so they can purchase some updated sports equipment and library books. You can reserve a table for just $30 and even get a discount with multiple tables plus bouncy castle, glitter tattoos for the kids and more. On May 30th, it's the IG Wealth Management Walk for Alzheimer's to help raise awareness and funds for dementia care and support in the Fort McMurray region. Day of registration at 10 and the walk beginning at 11 that day. And coming up on the calendar, another Hues for Humanity Color Fun Run is taking place on Saturday, June 6th, with everyone invited to help raise some awareness, some funds, and also to have some fun while supporting education outreach around the world.
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1: I'm Corey Atkinson. Here's what's trending on Play. Local businesses across the Wood Buffalo region are being encouraged to share their experiences through a new economic development survey. Fort McMurray Wood Buffalo Economic Development and Tourism says the feedback will help shape a new business retention and expansion strategy. Officials say the goal is to identify barriers showing growth and day-to-day operations. If you're planning to hit the trails or have a backyard fire this week, wildfire officials say now's the time to be extra careful. A fire advisory has been issued for the Fort McMurray Forest area as the wildfire danger climbs to high across much of the region. Residents are urged to carry firefighting tools and fully extinguish campfires. People heading into Alberta's backcountry this spring are being reminded preparation can make all the difference during an emergency. Alberta RCMP and search and rescue officials say outdoor enthusiasts should leave trip plans with family or friends before heading out. Officials also recommend carrying emergency supplies, extra clothing, and satellite communication devices. Residents are being invited to ANZAC later this month for a special council meeting and wildfire anniversary gathering. The regional municipality of Wood Buffalo says the May 19th event will include free wellness activities, reflection spaces, and opportunities to connect with community organizations. Council's special meeting will begin later that evening at the ANZAC Recreation Center. People concerned about the recent Alberta voter data breach are being directed to a new online resource from the province's Privacy Commissioner. The Office of the Information and Privacy Commissioner says it has received more than 180 calls.